0: and that's it, at least for today. I would like to talk to you again tomorrow. I'll be back at about the same time. Thank you for listening. I'm Dylan. We appreciate you choosing this station. I know you got a lot of options, so I mean that. I'll talk to you tomorrow. Take care of yourself until then.
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1: From the Fox Sports Studios in Los Angeles, here's Steve DeSager.
2: The Lakers have taken the lead on Oklahoma City with 40 seconds left in their playoff game in L.A. It's 110-109. The Lakers' Rui Hachimura has 25 points, 24 for LeBron James. For OKC, which leads this second-round series 3-0, Shai Gilgeous-Alexander with 33 points. In Cleveland, Donovan Mitchell scored 43. Mostly scoring in the second half as the Cavs came back to beat Detroit 112-103. Cavaliers had a 23-0 run to start the second half. That series is tied at 2 games apiece. The WNBA was off tonight. In the NHL, Colorado leads 3-1 in its second rounder after winning at Minnesota 5-2. In the late ball game, it's now Giants 9-3 over the Dodgers, bottom of the ninth. Baltimore hit a 3-run homer in the seventh and beat the Yankees 3-2. Tampa Bay won again 8-5 at Toronto.
3: Showers likely overnight. Temperatures in the upper 40s at daybreak. Southeast winds 10 to 15, gusting to 30. Tuesday, morning showers likely, 79. Tuesday night, partly cloudy, 48. Wednesday, sunny, 66. Thursday, sunny, 74. Friday, sunny, a chance of showers and thunderstorms, 84. Saturday, sunny, isolated showers, 85.
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The Beatles, Stones, Zeppelin. They paved the way for AC/DC and Van Halen. 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
2: The Cleveland Cavaliers are now 6-0 at home this postseason after winning at home against Detroit 112-103 to tie up their second-round playoff series two games apiece. The Cavs engineered a 23-0 run to begin the second half. Donovan Mitchell finished with 43 points. 39 were scored in the second half. Oklahoma City eliminated the Lakers in a four-game sweep, winning in L.A. 115-110. Shea Gilgeous-Alexander, 35 points. OKC went 8-0 against the Lakers this season. Four in the playoffs, four wins in the regular season. In the NHL's postseason, second round, Colorado up 3-1 after a 5-2 victory at Minnesota. It was 2-2 in the third period. Baltimore beat the Yankees 3-2 with a three-run homer in the seventh. Tampa Bay an 8-5 winner at Toronto. San Francisco took the late game at Dodger Stadium 9-3.
3: Showers likely overnight. Temperatures in the upper 40s at daybreak. Southeast winds 10 to 15, gusting to 30. Tuesday morning showers likely, 79. Tuesday night partly cloudy, 48. Wednesday sunny, 66. Thursday sunny, 74. Friday sunny, a chance of showers and thunderstorms, 84. Saturday sunny, isolated showers, 85.
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beginning. A guy named Les Paul picked up a guitar, and we sort of took it from there. 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
2: The Cleveland Cavaliers are now 6-0 at home this postseason after winning at home against Detroit.

0: 112-103 to tie up their second round playoff series 2 games apiece. The Cavs engineered a 23-0 run to begin the second half. Donovan Mitchell finished with 43 points. 39 were scored in the second half. Oklahoma City eliminated the Lakers in a 4-game sweep, winning in LA 115-110. Shea Gilgeous-Alexander, 35 points. OKC went 8-0 against the Lakers this season. 4 in the playoffs, 4 wins in the regular season. In the NHL's postseason, second round, Colorado up 3-1 after a 5-2 victory at Minnesota. It was 2-2 in the third period. Baltimore beat the Yankees 3-2 with a 3-run homer in the 7th. Tampa Bay an 8-5 winner at Toronto. San Francisco took the late game at Dodger Stadium 9-3.
1: Showers likely overnight. Temperatures in the upper 40s at daybreak. Southeast winds 10-15, gusting to 30. Tuesday, morning showers likely, 79. Tuesday night, partly cloudy, 48. Wednesday, sunny, 66. Thursday, sunny, 74. Friday, sunny, a chance of showers and thunderstorms, 84. Saturday, sunny, isolated showers, 85.
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2: The Cleveland Cavaliers are now 6-0 at home this postseason after winning at home against Detroit 112-103 to tie up their second-round playoff series two games apiece. The Cavs engineered a 23-0 run to begin the second half. Donovan Mitchell finished with 43 points. 39 were scored in the second half. Oklahoma City eliminated the Lakers in a four-game sweep, winning in L.A. 115-110. Shai Gilgeous-Alexander, 35 points. OKC went 8-0 against the Lakers this season, 4 in the playoffs, 4 wins in the regular season. In the NHL's postseason, second round, Colorado up 3-1 after a 5-2 victory at Minnesota. It was 2-2 in the third period. Baltimore beat the Yankees 3-2 with a 3-run homer in the 7th. Tampa Bay an 8-5 winner at Toronto. San Francisco took the late game at Dodger Stadium 9-3.
3: Showers likely overnight. Temperatures in the upper 40s at daybreak. Southeast winds 10 to 15, gusting to 30. Tuesday, morning showers likely, 79. Tuesday night, partly cloudy, 48. Wednesday, sunny, 66. Thursday, sunny, 74. Friday, sunny, a chance of showers and thunderstorms, 84. Saturday, sunny, isolated showers, 85.
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2: The Cleveland Cavaliers are now 6-0 at home this postseason after winning at home against Detroit 112-103 to tie up their second-round playoff series two games apiece. The Cavs engineered a 23-0 run to begin the second half. Donovan Mitchell finished with 43 points. 39 were scored in the second half. Oklahoma City eliminated the Lakers in a four-game sweep, winning in L.A. 115-110. Shea Gilgeous-Alexander, 35 points. OKC went 8-0 against the Lakers this season. Four in the playoffs, four wins in the regular season. In the NHL's postseason, second round, Colorado up 3-1 after a 5-2 victory at Minnesota. It was 2-2 in the third period. Baltimore beat the Yankees 3-2 with a three-run homer in the seventh. Tampa Bay an 8-5 winner at Toronto. San Francisco took the late game at Dodger Stadium 9-3.
3: Showers likely overnight. Temperatures in the upper 40s at daybreak. Southeast winds 10 to 15, gusting to 30. Tuesday, morning showers likely, 79. Tuesday night, partly cloudy, 48. Wednesday, sunny, 66. Thursday, sunny, 74. Friday, sunny, a chance of showers and thunderstorms, 84. Saturday, sunny, isolated showers, 85.
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Cheap Trick 94.5 TMB, early Tuesday morning. Looks like we'll have a pretty good chance for showers as the day goes on. Then clearing, high 78. Winds out of the south at 15 to 40 miles an hour. Increasing clouds tonight, low 44. Sun clouds looking nice tomorrow. Cooler 66. Thursday sunshine and a high 72. 94.5

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0: 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Tomah this morning is waking up to 44, 47 in Sparta. Black River Falls at 43. Nacita waking up to 44, and it's 45 in Mauston. 94.5 TMB.
1: Hi, this is Suzanne Baker Young, a board member of the Tomah Area Historical Society and Museum. We'd like to thank Torkelson Funeral Home and Cremation, serving our neighbors and friends for over 100 years, for this opportunity to share our story. The Tomah Area Museum was founded nearly 30 years ago by Joyce and Frosty Maids in the former Joyce's Close Post building after her retirement. In 2019, we moved to the former Shutter's Grocery Store building, also on Superior Avenue in Tomah, and greatly expanded our exhibits and displays. This past winter, we've been closed since October for revamping and remodeling. The Tomah Museum is open from 10 to 4 on Tuesday through Saturday, starting May 1st for the new season. Admission free, so you don't have to pay to get in, and it's very family friendly. 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With our newly remodeled and revamped displays and all sorts of new items to come and see, even if you've been here before, stop in again. This is Suzanne Baker Young, a board member of the Tomah Area Historical Society and Museum. Again, we'd like to thank Torkelson Funeral Home and Cremation, supporting our community for over 100 years. Thank you.
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3: The Cleveland Cavaliers are now 6-0 at home this postseason after winning at home against Detroit 112-103 to tie up their second-round playoff series two games apiece. The Cavs engineered a 23-0 run to begin the second half. Donovan Mitchell finished with 43 points. 39 were scored in the second half. Oklahoma City eliminated the Lakers in a four-game sweep, winning in L.A. 115-110. Shai Gilgeous-Alexander, 30.

0: 35 points. OKC went 8-0 against the Lakers this season, 4 in the playoffs, 4 wins in the regular season. In the NHL's postseason, second round, Colorado up 3-1 after a 5-2 victory at Minnesota. It was 2-2 in the third period. Baltimore beat the Yankees 3-2 with a 3-run homer in the 7th. Tampa Bay an 8-5 winner at Toronto. San Francisco took the late game at Dodger Stadium 9-3.
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2: Morning showers likely today, highs in the low 80s, west winds 15 to 20, gusting to 35. Tonight cloudy, 46, tomorrow gradual clearing, 69, tomorrow night clear, 41, Thursday sunny, 75, Friday sunny, a slight chance of showers, possibly an afternoon thunderstorm, 85, Saturday sunny, 86.
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94.5 TMB getting your butt out of bed early on Tuesday morning. Looks like a nice day today. Sun, clouds, and a very good chance for some scattered showers. High 78, winds out of the south at 15 to 40 miles an hour, so hold on to your hat. Increasing clouds, low 44 tonight. Sun, clouds looking nice tomorrow. Cooler 66. Thursday sunshine and a high 72. 94.5 TMB. 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

0: The prosecution called its final witness. The defense acquittal motion was denied, and the first defense witnesses were called yesterday in the scheduled three-week trial for the Onalaska woman accused in the February of 2023 death of a dairy child who died under what police called suspicious circumstances. Whether the testimony of yesterday's second defense witness will be thrown out will be considered today from Judge Elliot Levine in the case of 34-year-old Josie Dykeman. Dykeman is charged in the death of 6-year-old Alexavier A.J. Pedrin. Pedrin died during the night. First responders were called to the home the next morning after Pedrin was unresponsive. A Crawford County man pled no contest to three felonies last week after he allegedly caused a crash while drunk that led to a victim suffering life-threatening injuries in La Crosse in July of 2023, avoiding a three-day trial that was to start today. 54-year-old Jonathan Full is scheduled to be sentenced August 12th. A man tried to escape in a canoe to avoid being arrested after a domestic dispute on Bryce Prairie yesterday evening. The man was found a little over a half hour later and returned to a boat landing with officers. Rose Street on La Crosse's north side will be down to one lane in both directions between Gillette and Clinton Streets today. That stretch will be down to one northbound lane tomorrow through Friday. A tree is being removed and concrete is being replaced. Millhall, Pennsylvania Keystone School Superintendent Frank Redman takes over as Thomas Superintendent July 1st for the retiring Mike Hansen. Redman was also a superintendent in Washington State, the director of a school in Turkmenistan, and is a St. Norbert of De Pere graduate. Redman says he has experience dealing with both building and override referendums.
1: I want to make sure that the people who are most impacted by the decisions that we as a school district make have a voice in helping shape that decision. So as we're looking at the funding system in the state and how that helps us deliver an experience that our community expects for our students, we need to be really clear about what those finances and that funding and the revenue looks like and how we create budgets around those expectations for the quality of the program that we have for our students. And part of that is on the capital side as well. Our buildings and places where students learn and live and grow together are a really important aspect of that.
0: Redman says he's excited to be coming back to Wisconsin and to become a part of the community. And now you're up to date. Craig Otto, Magnum Media News.
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Well, spoiler alert from last night's American Idol, and congratulations to season 24 American Idol winner Hannah Harper. Congratulations, Hannah Harper. She's a stay-at-home mom from Missouri. That string cheese song she did is very cool. Did you see the video for that? So, Hannah Harper, the winner on American Idol last night, 94.5.

0: Loverboy, 94.5 TMB. Milwaukee Brewers back in action tonight at American Family Field. Brewers are ready to host the San Diego Padres. So Padres come in for a three-game series. First pitch tonight is going to be at 6:40.
1: This time of year, Wisconsin weather is unpredictable. One day it feels like spring.
2: At 77 degrees, that is going to be a record-breaking temperature for lacrosse.
1: And the next day, winter is back in full force.
3: Be prepared for some heavy snowfall rates in spots and some very strong winds.
1: 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We track storms.
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7: Craig Otto, Magnum Media Sports. Two of the top three high school softball pitchers in the state in both the area and strikeouts could meet this afternoon when MVC co-leader Toma is at Cooley Champ West Salem at 5:30. Toma is led by Anna Wall, who has a .44 ERA and 205 strikeouts in 95 innings. West Salem is led by Josie Brutus, who entered last week with a .68 ERA and 170 strikeouts. West Salem head coach Brian Babish was not sure yet as of late yesterday morning whether Brutus would pitch today. Wall did not pitch in last year's matchup with West Salem. Brutus also led the state entering last week with 11 homers and 36 runs scored. The other two teams that still have a shot at the MVC title meet today when Holman hosts Onalaska at 5 o'clock. Toma and Holman are tied for the league lead with Onalaska one game back in the loss column. Toma's at Onalaska Thursday. The top three MVC baseball teams all held serve yesterday. Co-loss column leader Aquinas beat Sparta 12-2-6. Co-loss column leader Holman won at Logan 13-3-5. Central remained a game back in the loss column after walking off Onalaska 3-2. Holman resumes

0: suspended game with Onalaska today at 5 o'clock that they lead 2-1 in the bottom of the third. It's a league title elimination game for Onalaska. GET is now the Cooley baseball loss column leader after they won 15-4 at Black River Falls, and previous co-league loss column leader Westby lost 4-3 to Viroqua at home yesterday. Westby and Viroqua each have 3 league losses. GET's remaining schedule is a home game with last place Black River Falls Thursday, and a home-and-home with 3-6 Luther next week. Thursday's Westby-Viroqua rematch is a league title elimination game for Viroqua. Royal Softball will play for a solo Scenic Bluffs title Thursday at second place Bangor, and Bangor and Royal Baseball will play for no worse than a tie for the Bluffs title Thursday in Bangor, after Royal Softball beat third place Brookwood 2-1, and Royal Baseball came back from down 5-1 in the fifth, 6-5 with two outs and nobody on, then down to their final strike on 5 straight pitches in the 10th to walk off Brookwood 7-6 yesterday. The Brewers open a 3-game series with the Padres tonight at 6:40. Brandon Sproat and Matt Waldron. Craig Otto, Magnum Media Sports.
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94.5 TMB making our way through Tuesday morning. Some scattered showers moving through. We'll have a high 78 today with partly sunny skies and big winds out of the southeast at 15 to 40 miles an hour. So hold on to your hats. Increasing clouds, low 45 tonight. Partly sunny tomorrow, cooler 66. Thursday, sunshine and a high 72. 94.5 TMB.

0: 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Well, coming soon to Hulu. New episodes of The X-Files. That's right. New X-Files coming to Hulu very soon. It is going to star Danielle Deadwyler and Hamish Patel. Also just signed up, Steve Buscemi. 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
3: The prosecution called its final witness. The defense acquittal motion was denied, and the first defense witnesses were called yesterday in the scheduled three-week trial for the Onalaska woman accused in the February of 2023 death of a dairy child who died under what police called suspicious circumstances.

0: being arrested after a domestic dispute on Bryce Prairie yesterday evening. The man was found a little over a half hour later and returned to a boat landing with officers. Rose Street on La Crosse's north side will be down to one lane in both directions between Gillette and Clinton Streets today. That stretch will be down to one northbound lane tomorrow through Friday. A tree is being removed and concrete is being replaced. Millhall, Pennsylvania Keystone School Superintendent Frank Redmond takes over as Thomas Superintendent July 1st for the retiring Mike Hansen. Redmond was also a superintendent in Washington State, the director of a school in Turkmenistan, and is a St. Norbert of De Pere graduate. Redmond says he has experience dealing with both building and override referendums.
1: I want to make sure that the people who are most impacted by the decisions that we as a school district make have a voice in helping shape that decision. So as we're looking at the funding system in the state and how that helps us deliver an experience that our community expects for our students, we need to be really clear about what those finances and that funding and the revenue looks like and how we create budgets around those expectations for the quality of the program that we have for our students. And part of that is on the capital side as well. Our buildings and places where students learn and live and grow together are a really important aspect of that.
0: Redmond says he's excited to be coming back to Wisconsin and to become a part of the community. And now you're up to date. Craig Otto, Magnum Media News.
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0: Morning showers likely today, highs in the low 80s, west winds 15 to 20, gusting to 35. Tonight cloudy, 46. Tomorrow gradual clearing, 69. Tomorrow night clear, 41. Thursday sunny, 75. Friday sunny, a slight chance of showers, possibly an afternoon thunderstorm, 85. Saturday sunny, 86.
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2: Craig Otto, Magna Media Sports. Two of the top three high school softball pitchers in the state in both the area and strikeouts could meet this afternoon when MVC co-leader Toma is at Cooley Champ West Salem at 5:30. Toma's led by Anna Wall, who has a .44 ERA and 205 strikeouts in 95 innings. West Salem is led by Josie Brutus, who entered last week with a .68 ERA and 170 strikeouts. West Salem head coach Brian Babish was not sure yet as of late yesterday morning whether Brutus would pitch today. Wall did not pitch in last year's matchup with West Salem. Brutus also led the state entering last week with 11 homers and 36 runs scored. The other two teams that still have a shot at the MVC title meet today when Holman hosts Onalaska at 5 o'clock. Toma and Holman are tied for the league lead with Onalaska one game back in the loss column. Toma's at Onalaska Thursday. The top three MVC baseball teams all held serve yesterday. Co-loss column leader Aquinas beat Sparta 12-2-6. Co-loss column leader Holman won at Logan 13-3-5. Central remained a game back in the loss column after walking off Onalaska 3-2. Holman resumes a suspended game with Onalaska today at 5 o'clock that they lead 2-1 in the bottom of the third. It's a league title elimination game for Onalaska. GET is now the Cooley baseball loss column leader after they won 15-4 at Black River Falls, and previous co-league loss column leader Westby lost 4-3 to Viroqua at home yesterday. Westby and Viroqua each have three league losses. GET's remaining schedule is a home game with last place Black River Falls Thursday and a home and home with 3-6 Luther next week. Thursday's Westby-Viroqua rematch is a league title elimination game for Viroqua. Royal Softball will play for a solo Scenic Bluffs title Thursday at second place Bangor, and Bangor and Royal Baseball will play for no worse than a tie for the Bluffs title Thursday in Bangor after Royal Softball beat third place Brookwood 2-1. And Royal Baseball came back from down 5-1 in the fifth, 6-5 with two outs and nobody on, then down to their final strike on five straight pitches in the tenth to walk off Brookwood 7-6 yesterday. The Brewers open a three-game series with the Padres tonight at 6:40, Brandon Sproat and Matt Waldron. Craig Otto, Magnum Media Sports.
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94.5 TMB, moving on through the morning. Not a bad day today. We've had a little bit of rain, now partly sunny skies. It's going to be breezy with winds out of the southeast at 15 to 40 miles an hour. High 78 today, partly cloudy 44 tonight.

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2: The prosecution called its final witness. The defense acquittal motion was denied, and the first defense witnesses were called yesterday in the scheduled 3-week trial for the Onalaska woman accused in the February of 2023 death of a dairy child who died under what police called suspicious circumstances. Whether the testimony of yesterday's second defense witness will be thrown out will be considered today from Judge Elliot Levine in the case of 34-year-old Josie Dykeman. Dykeman is charged in the death of 6-year-old Alexavier A.J. Pedrin. Pedrin died during the night. First responders were called to the home the next morning after Pedrin was unresponsive. A Crawford County man pled no contest to 3 felonies last week after he allegedly caused a crash while drunk that led to a victim suffering life-threatening injuries in La Crosse in July of 2023, avoiding a 3-day trial that was to start today. 54-year-old Jonathan Full is scheduled to be sentenced August 12th. Sparta schools hope to have a community survey to residents out in late August and receive survey results in late September. That would seem to indicate the earliest the district could try another referendum to go over state spending caps would be next spring. Also approved last night were a high school 3-station gym and adding high school solar from the building referendum.

0: referendum passed in November of 2024, improving the high school baseball field from the referendum, will be considered after getting community input. Women from Toma and Black River Falls have been charged with stealing more than $100,000 from a Jackson County business. Arrest warrants were issued yesterday for 60-year-old Patty Cronbuehl of Toma and 45-year-old Ginger Heath of Black River Falls. A plea and sentencing hearing for a Sparta man accused of causing a fatal UTV rollover crash in 2024 between Sparta and Norwalk has been pushed back 2 months after originally being scheduled for today. 26-year-old Keegan Savore is scheduled to take a plea and be sentenced July 13th. Savore is free on a $15,000 cash bond. Killed was 23-year-old Danielle Fields of Sparta. Millhall, Pennsylvania Keystone School Superintendent Frank Redmond takes over as Toma Superintendent July 1st for the retiring Mike Hansen. Redmond was also a superintendent in Washington State, the director of a school in Turkmenistan, and is a St. Norbert of De Pere graduate. Redmond says he has experience dealing with both building and override referendums.
1: I want to make sure that the people who are most impacted by the decisions that we as a school district make have a voice in helping shape that decision. So as we're looking at the funding system in the state and how that helps us deliver an experience that our community expects for our students, we need to be really clear about what those finances and that funding and the revenue looks like and how we create budgets around those expectations for the quality of the program that we have for our students. And part of that is on the capital side as well. Our buildings and places where students learn and live and grow together are a really important aspect of that.
0: Redmond says he's excited to be coming back to Wisconsin and to become a part of the community. And now you're up to date. Craig Otto, Magnum Media News.
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0: Morning showers likely today. Highs in the low 80s. West winds 15 to 20, gusting to 35. Tonight cloudy, 46. Tomorrow gradual clearing, 69. Tomorrow night clear, 41. Thursday sunny, 75. Friday, sunny, a slight chance of showers, possibly an afternoon thunderstorm, 85. Saturday, sunny, 86.
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0: 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I'm Bill Mitchell. 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
2: Craig Otto, Magna Media Sports. Two of the top three high school softball pitchers in the state in both the area and strikeouts could meet this afternoon when MVC co-leader Toma is at Cooley Champ West Salem at 5:30. Toma is led by Anna Wall, who has a .44 ERA and 205 strikeouts in 95 innings. West Salem is led by Josie Brutus, who entered last week with a .68 ERA and 170 strikeouts. West Salem head coach Brian Babish was not sure yet as of late yesterday morning whether Brutus would pitch today. Wall did not pitch in last year's matchup with West Salem. Brutus also led the state entering last week with 11 homers and 36 runs scored. The other two teams that still have a shot at the MVC title meet today when Holman hosts Onalaska at 5 o'clock. Toma and Holman are tied for the league lead with Onalaska one game back in the loss column. Toma's at Onalaska Thursday. The top three MVC baseball teams all held serve yesterday. Co-loss column leader Aquinas beat Sparta 12-2-6. Co-loss column leader Holman won at Logan 13-3-5. Central remained a game back in the loss column after walking off Onalaska 3-2. Holman resumes a suspended game with Onalaska today at 5 o'clock that they lead 2-1 in the bottom of the third. It's a league title elimination game for Onalaska. GET is now the Cooley baseball loss column leader after they won 15-4 at Black River Falls. And previous co-league loss column leader Westby lost 4-3 to Viroqua at home yesterday. Westby and Viroqua each have three league losses. GET's remaining schedule is a home game with last place Black River Falls Thursday and a home and home with 3-6 Luther next week. Thursday's Westby-Viroqua rematch is a league title elimination game for Viroqua. Royal Softball will play for a solo Scenic Bluffs title Thursday at second place Bangor, and Bangor and Royal Baseball will play for no worse than a tie for the Bluffs title Thursday in Bangor. After Royal Softball beat third place Brookwood 2-1, and Royal Baseball came back from down 5-1 in the fifth, 6-5 with two outs and nobody on, then down to their final strike on five straight pitches in the tenth to walk off Brookwood 7-6 yesterday. The Brewers open a three-game series with the Padres tonight at 6:40. Brandon Sproat and Matt Waldron. Craig Otto, Magnum Media Sports.
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Welcome to the Midday Mic Session for this Tuesday. Speaking of Rat, Stephen Percy, Vince Neil, Sebastian Bach, and Quiet Riot are going to be the headliners for 80s Fest in West Salem, June 13th. How would you like a shot at going? Got five pairs of tickets. They got to go out to some folks. You want to be one of them? ClassicRockWTMB.com is where you need to go. Pops up with that MGV rock concert, and you'll see where it says click to enter to win. Do that. Click on that and get your name in there. We will be drawing this weekend. Don't want to miss out. Ozzy Osbourne, Def Leppard, Deep Purple, Steppenwolf. Let's get back to the rock on Classic Rock 94.5 TMB.

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0: 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An information break is what I have lined up for you, and just around the corner is David Bowie, Robert Palmer, Pink Floyd, The Doors, Edgar Winter, and John Mellencamp on 94.5 TMB.
1: This time of year, Wisconsin weather is unpredictable. One day it feels like spring.
2: At 77 degrees, that is going to be a record-breaking temperature for La Crosse.
1: And the next day, winter is back in full force.
3: Be prepared for some heavy snowfall rains in spots and some very strong winds.
1: 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We track storms.
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0: 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I have an information break coming your way next. 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I've got Styx, Van Halen, and Queen lined up on Classic Rock 94.5 TMB.
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3: Becoming sunny this afternoon. Temperatures near 80. West winds 10 to 20, gusting to 35. Tonight partly cloudy, 46. Tomorrow gradual clearing, 69. Tomorrow night clear, 41. Thursday sunny, 75. Friday sunny, a slight chance of showers, possibly an afternoon thunderstorm, 85. Saturday sunny, 86.
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We will be drawing those this weekend. Don't miss out. Now, I have for you Derek and the Dominoes, Bob Seger, ZZ Top, and Tom Petty on Classic Rock 94.5 TMB.

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0: 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We've got an information break lined up for you, and then we're going to get you right back in for another round here as we start working towards the lunch hour. 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

0: 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Bringing us to an information break where I'll be switching you over to the newsroom. Craig Otto says he is ready to give you a little taste as to what's coming up for his lunchtime report. He's been putting together quite a few area news stories, so tune in. We'll also go over that weather, and then we'll get you right back in for the music. Once again, the lunch hour starts with the Eagles, Genesis, and Whitesnake on Classic Rock 94.5 TMB.
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2: April showers have brought more than just puddles and maize flowers. 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
1: Hello, these are the stories we're working on for you today. Toma's City Council will wait about 2 weeks to decide on what to do going forward with the city pool after closing the pool for the summer was announced a week ago. They'll wait until after the next Park and Rec Commission meeting, which will be held in the days after Memorial Day. The prosecution called its final witness. A defense acquittal motion was denied, and the first defense witnesses were called yesterday in the scheduled 3-week trial for the Onalaska woman accused in the February of 2023 death of a dairy child who died under what police called suspicious circumstances. Whether the testimony of yesterday's second defense witness will be thrown out will be considered today from Judge Elliot Levine in the case of 34-year-old Josie Dykeman. Dykeman is charged in the death of 6-year-old Alexander A.J. Pedrin. Pedrin died during the night. First responders were called to the home the next morning after Pedrin was unresponsive. We'll have those stories coming up.
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1: Becoming sunny this afternoon, temperatures near 80, west winds 10 to 20, gusting to 35. Tonight, partly cloudy, 46. Tomorrow, gradual clearing, 69. Tomorrow night, clear, 41. Thursday, sunny, 75. Friday, sunny, a slight chance of showers, possibly an afternoon thunderstorm, 85. Saturday, sunny, 86.
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Hey, don't forget, this Friday through Sunday, the 13th annual Toma High School Regional Rodeo and Junior High Rodeo at Monroe County Fairgrounds. 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They got a warm-up, jackpot, barrels, and breakaway exhibition at 5. 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Kids 7 and under will be getting in free. You're going to see barrel racing, breakaway roping, bull riding, steer wrestling, team roping, and so much more. It is nonstop excitement. Toma's Rodeo, the first of 10 around the state this year. Don't miss out. Toma High School Regional Rodeo and Junior High Rodeo at Monroe County Fairgrounds is Friday through Sunday. Check out Facebook. Just type in Toma High School Rodeo. They'll have all the skinny there for you. I have got music for you right now. 38 Special, Billy Idol, Lou Gramm, and Twisted Sister on Classic Rock 94.5 TMB.

0: Classic Rock 94.5 TMB 38 special, bringing us to news time. Craig Otto standing by with those area news stories, our midday weather. Another block of rock will be ready for you. I've got two in there already with INXS and the Steve Miller Band. Still got to load in some Ozzy, Supertramp, Eddie Money, and some John Mellencamp on 94.5 TMB.
1: This time of year, Wisconsin weather is unpredictable. One day it feels like spring.
2: At 77 degrees, that is going to be a record-breaking temperature for La Crosse.
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0: spots and some very strong winds.
1: 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We track storms.
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6: Tomas City Council will wait about 2 weeks to decide on what to do going forward with the city pool after closing the pool for the summer was announced a week ago. They'll wait until after the next Park and Rec Commission meeting, which will be held in the days after Memorial Day. The prosecution called its final witness. A defense acquittal motion was denied, and the first defense witnesses were called yesterday in the scheduled three-week trial for the Onalaska woman accused in the February of 2023 death of a dairy child who died under what police called suspicious circumstances. Whether the testimony of yesterday's second defense witness will be thrown out will be considered today from Judge Elliot Levine in the case of 34-year-old Josie Dykeman. Dykeman is charged in the death of 6-year-old Alexavier A.J. Pedrin. Pedrin died during the night. First responders were called to the home the next morning after Pedrin was unresponsive. Sparta schools hope to have a community survey to residents out in late August and receive survey results in late September. That would seem to indicate the earliest the district could try another referendum to go over state spending caps would be next spring. Also approved last night, Rural High School three-station gym and adding high school solar from the building referendum passed in November of 2024. Improving the high school baseball field from the referendum will be considered after getting community input. Women from Toma and Black River Falls have been charged with stealing more than $100,000 from a Jackson County business. Arrest warrants were issued yesterday for 60-year-old Patty Cronbuehl of Toma and 45-year-old Ginger Heath of Black River Falls. A plea and sentencing hearing for a Sparta man accused of causing a fatal UTV rollover crash in 2024 between Sparta and Norwalk has been pushed back 2 months after originally being scheduled for today. 26-year-old Keegan Savore is scheduled to take a plea and be sentenced July 13th. Savore is free on a $15,000 cash bond. Killed was 23-year-old Danielle Fields of Sparta. Millhall, Pennsylvania Keystone School Superintendent Frank Redmond takes over as Toma Superintendent July 1st for the retiring Mike Hansen. Redmond was also a superintendent in Washington State, the director of a school in Turkmenistan, and is a St. Norbert of DePere graduate. Redmond says he has experience dealing with both building and override referendums.
7: I want to make sure that the people who are most impacted by the decisions that we as a school district make have a voice in helping shape that decision. So as we're looking at the funding system in the state and how that helps us deliver an experience that our community expects for our students, we need to be really clear about what those finances and that funding and the revenue looks like and how we create budgets around those expectations for the quality of the program that we have for our students. And part of that is on the capital side as well. Our buildings and places where students learn and live and grow together are a really important aspect of that.
6: Redmond says he's excited to be coming back to Wisconsin and to become a part of the community. And now you're up to date. Craig Otto, Magnum Media News.
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6: Becoming sunny this afternoon. Temperatures near 80. West winds 10 to 20, gusting to 35. Tonight, partly cloudy, 46. Tomorrow, gradual clearing, 69. Tomorrow night, clear, 41. Thursday, sunny, 75. Friday, sunny, a slight chance of showers, possibly an afternoon thunderstorm, 85. Saturday, sunny, 86.
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It's June 13th in West Salem. 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

on 94.5 TMP. Our friends from the American Red Cross want you to know they're doing a doubleheader tomorrow. First one is going to be from 10 to 3 in La Crosse at the Moose Lodge on Ward Avenue. The second one is from noon to 5. That'll be at the Melrose Mindiro High School, right on 108. All right, so if you'd like to set up an appointment, redcrossblood.org is where you need to go. 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

0: 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And right now, I have an information break coming up for you next year, and another set of music is coming up. 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
1: This time of year, Wisconsin weather is unpredictable. One day it feels like spring.
2: At 77 degrees, that is going to be a record-breaking temperature for La Crosse.
1: And the next day, winter is back in full force.
3: Be prepared for some heavy snowfall rates in spots and some very strong winds.
1: 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The 19 Storm Track team. We track storms.
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12: Becoming sunny this afternoon. Temperatures near 80. West winds 10 to 20, gusting to 35. Tonight partly cloudy, 46. Tomorrow gradual clearing, 69. Tomorrow night clear, 41. Thursday sunny, 75.

0: 5. Friday, sunny, a slight chance of showers, possibly an afternoon thunderstorm, 85. Saturday, sunny, 86.
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0: 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I have an information break for you next year and just ahead. 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

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I always love that song. Well, got some more rock for you here, too. Yes, 80s Fest, an MGV rock concert presenting 80s Fest, June 13th, West Salem. 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How do you get a chance at it? 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You do that and get your name in. We will be drawing this weekend. We hope you're one of our lucky winners. Good luck from all of us here at Classic Rock. Speaking of which, I've got Billy Idol, ZZ Top, Dire Straits, and Led Zeppelin on Classic Rock 94.5 TMB.

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0: 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A reminder again, Sebastian Bach from Skid Row, along with Stephen Percy from Rat, Quiet Riot, and Vince Neil are going to be part of 80s Fest, June 13th, West Salem. 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All right. I've got Fox Sports Update coming your way. We're going to go over that midday weather, my final set with AC/DC, Pink Floyd, and The Who on 94.5 TMB. Midday, Mike, and thanks so much for joining me here today. Jason Drew, ready to take you through the rest of the afternoon into those evening hours. 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
3: The NFL schedule continues to tease out of the before the Thursday release. The Kansas City Chiefs

0: And AFC West champions Denver Broncos will start week one on Monday Night Football. The Bills will host the Lions in the first game at their new Highmark Stadium on Thursday Night Football. The NFL had previously announced the Giants will host the Cowboys on Sunday Night Football, and Dallas will host the Eagles on Thanksgiving. Memphis Grizzlies forward Brandon Clark has passed away at the age of 29. His death was revealed by his agency late Tuesday, and the cause of death was not announced. The Grizzlies say they are heartbroken by the tragic loss of Clark, who played 7 years for the franchise after being traded from Oklahoma City. NFLPA Executive Director J.C. Treader said 92% of NFL players want the league to change their stadium to grass fields after watching the installation during the FIFA World Cup. The Dodgers are acquiring outfielder Alec Thomas in a trade with the Arizona Diamondbacks.
1: This time of year, Wisconsin weather is unpredictable. One day it feels like spring.
2: At 77 degrees, that is going to be a record-breaking temperature for lacrosse.
1: And the next day, winter is back in full force.
3: Be prepared for some heavy snowfall rates in spots and some very strong winds.
1: 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The 19 Storm Track team. We track storms.
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8: Becoming sunny this afternoon, temperatures near 80, west winds 10 to 20, gusting to 35. Tonight, partly cloudy, 46. Tomorrow, gradual clearing, 69. Tomorrow night, clear, 41. Thursday, sunny, 75. Friday, sunny, a slight chance of showers, possibly an afternoon thunderstorm, 85. Saturday, sunny, 86.
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Someone else ever said you were.

What is it, 2 months and a week out from that show in Madison? There is AC/DC. It's classic rock. 94.5 TMB. Good afternoon. I'm Jason Drew. We'll get to Ozzy as well as Tom Petty. U2 on the way. Here's Journey.

0: 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I'm Jason Drew over on our website, ClassicRockWTMB.com. We have tickets to hand out for 80s Fest in West Salem on the 13th of June. You have Vince Neil of Motley Crue performing, along with Stephen Piercy of Rat, Sebastian Bach of Skid Row, and Quiet Riot. Motley Crue on American Idol last night, and I did see Sebastian Bach a few months back. He put on a good show. I was surprisingly impressed, so to say. His son plays the drums. He's got a really good guitar player, and of course, Stephen Piercy of Rat. Rat was my very first concert. I would call it my very first concert, mid-80s, as they opened up for the Scorpions. So head on over to our website, Classic Rock WTMB. Enter to win for an opportunity to score a pair of tickets to 80s Fest, again, coming up June 13th in West Salem.
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4: Partly cloudy tonight, lows in the upper 40s, northwest winds 10 to 20, gusting to 30. Tomorrow, gradual clearing 69, tomorrow night clear 41. Thursday, sunny 75. Friday, sunny, a slight chance of showers, possibly an afternoon thunderstorm 85. Saturday, sunny 86. Sunday, showers and thunderstorms likely 84.
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There's the Pretenders. It's classic rock. 94.5 TMB. It was just announced that these guys will have a movie out. It's movie theaters August 14th called Nimrods. It's about, it's basically about following the band during their van days. It has Fred Armisen as well as Jenna Fisher, McKenna Grace. Here's Green Day. It's 94.5 TMB.

0: They have a new album due out here before too long. I think it's in June. There's Deep Purple. It's classic rock, 94.5 TMB. I'm Jason Drew. This Saturday, the 16th of May, you have Fort McCoy Armed Forces Day. 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

got a few opening dates for Guns N' Roses this summer and a headlining tour, which they'll tour with Whiskey Myers. There's the Black Crowes. It's classic rock. 94.5 TMB. Speaking of, these guys kick off their tour, I believe, early June in Inglewood, California. Here's Rush.

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5: Partly cloudy tonight. Lows in the upper 40s. Northwest winds 10 to 20, gusting to 30. Tomorrow, gradual clearing, 69. Tomorrow night, clear, 41. Thursday, sunny, 75. Friday, sunny, a slight chance of showers, possibly an afternoon thunderstorm, 85. Saturday, sunny, 86. Sunday, showers and thunderstorms likely, 84.
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0: 94.5 TMB with Poison. I'm Jason Drew. 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
3: 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See Allegiant.com for details.
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We'll get to Led Zeppelin as well as Pink Floyd. They have a new album due out next month. Charlie Watts plays on one of the tracks, to which I guess he recorded it before he passed away. Here's the Rolling Stones. It's 94.5 TMB.

0: 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There is Pink Floyd. I'm Jason Drew. Coming up on the 13th of June, you have 80s Fest in West Salem, featuring Vince Neil of Motley Crue, Stephen Piercy of Rat, Sebastian Bach of Skid Row, and Quiet Riot. And we have tickets to hand out. I think we have, five pairs? Something like that. Just go to our website, classicrockwtmb.com. You'll see the link right there on our website. And follow that. Again, 80s Fest coming up here on the 13th of June in West Salem. Good luck.
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8: Partly cloudy tonight, lows in the upper 40s, northwest winds 10 to 20, gusting to 30. Tomorrow, gradual clearing, 69, tomorrow night clear, 41. Thursday, sunny, 75. Friday, sunny, a slight chance of showers, possibly an afternoon thunderstorm, 85. Saturday, sunny, 86. Sunday, showers and thunderstorms likely, 84.
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0: They'll kick off their tour early next month in Inglewood, California. 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You got Stephen Piercy from Rats, Sebastian Bach, and Quiet Riot. I actually did see Sebastian Bach not too long ago. Put on a good show. His son plays the drums. Got a really good guitar player as well as a bass player with him. So I think you'll have a good time. 80s Fest, again, coming up June 13th. 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
10: Partly cloudy tonight, lows in the upper 40s, northwest winds 10 to 20, gusting to 30. Tomorrow, gradual clearing, 69. Tomorrow night, clear, 41. Thursday, sunny, 75. Friday, sunny, a slight chance of showers, possibly an afternoon thunderstorm, 85. Saturday, sunny, 86. Sunday, showers and thunderstorms likely, 84.
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